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And I rose, not perfect, but whole.

howling wind is whistling in the night. 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Something's pulling me outside to ride around in circles. I know

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Draining colors into black and white. 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

0: 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Радіо Аверс.
1: Lately I've been living in a dream. The past feels like a better place to be. The days we spent just sitting by the sea. Empyrean skies can't compete with those eyes. 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
1: Lately I've been living in a dream. The past feels like a better place to be. 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Empyrean skies can't compete with those eyes. 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

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Would I rather look back and wonder and know that I actually tried?

0: 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Слухай радіо Аверс.
1: Halloween party, we were only 14. 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
1: I held you deep in my arms. Your world was falling apart. I was the light in your dark. I was always there for you when you lost it all. When you had no one else you could call.